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And in your climbing, try and be the master of all you survey. And if by chance you would but fail, fail, and it still doesn't matter. It doesn't matter simply because if you love me truly with all your heart and all your mind,

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Whether life's disabilities left you outcast, but leader teased, rejoice and love yourself today, cause baby, you were born this way.

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I just walk in Sheridan, baby, both with those blues on red. 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

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This castle was far, far away, over 7 of the highest mountains. And after my mother told me this lovely fairy tale, I would finally fall asleep. And I dreamed that I was the prince who won the lovely princess, and I loved her ever since.